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You're walking down the street one day. And

the book of Leviticus and Deuteronomy, the law, the jungle, and the sea are your only teachers. In the smoke of twilight on a milk-white steed, Michelangelo

0: Thank you. 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Thank
1: 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Okay. Nice. 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